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Alex Warren, his latest Fever Dream on the Night Show, 94.1 QZK. How do

Well, with that song on one of the Billboard charts, it's their first number one for Tame Impala and for Jennie. Yeah, even with Blackpink, I guess. But congrats to the two artists there hitting their first number one song. Hey, we love spinning it here on the radio, just like Tate McRae's It's Okay, I'm Okay on QZK.

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0: Selena Gomez on the night show, 94.1 QZK. A lot of folks, I guess, are calling her out for seemingly promoting her beauty brand, Rare Beauty, with the lipstick and the stuff she was wearing, kind of a promotional video, if you will. She was getting ready for Taylor Swift's wedding on Instagram, or at least that's what people assume it was, because, you know, everything was held in secrecy. I don't think it's a big deal. It would have been worse if she was, like, promoting her new line of bridal white dresses.
1: I just love to say it.
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Brittany Carpenter giving us the house tour on the night show, 94.1 QZK. I bet he's got a few fun playrooms there with his son's toys all over the place. Even celebrities probably have to deal with that mess, right? Justin Bieber recently talked about

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Hillary Duff with her latest Roommates. 94.1 QZK, and Hillary today was announced as the brand ambassador and creative partner with Bath and Body Works for their new Fruit Fusion collection. 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It's dropping soon at Bath and Body Works. 94.1 QZK.

Langley, choosing Texas, 94.1 QZK. Well, this disgruntled employee declined a return to Ford, said, you know what, I choose not to. Do you see this? Over the weekend, a Ford worker was fired from their job there, I guess at like a plant putting together cars, things like that, accused of stealing a cookie only for the company to later confirm he had paid for it. Then when they said, you know, come on back to the job. After losing his job of 11 years, he said, no thanks. Yeah, you don't want to work with those people. Was it a bake sale? Or are we talking like vending machine? Come on, what's the big deal?

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0: 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One lucky winner will take home certificates to dine at Gianni's Pizza and Wings in Frostburg, Fat Bottom Grill in Kaiser, AJ's Cookie Jar in downtown Cumberland, Papa John's in Cumberland, Patrick's Pub in Cumberland. 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
1: Your Allegheny Communications AccuWeather forecast is brought to you by Patriot Chrysler Dodge Jeep Ram, king of the four-wheel drive at 2499 Maryland Highway in Oakland. Well, we do have some scattered showers, thunderstorms tonight into our Tuesday, tomorrow. In fact, a flood watch in effect until about midnight or so this evening, with a low of 67. Got some strong rain and thunderstorms coming in. Mostly cloudy, humid, a spotty thunderstorm in the afternoon on Tuesday tomorrow. 57% chance, high of 81, low of 68. Different story Wednesday, should clear up a bit. Partly sunny, humid, maybe still a spotty afternoon thunderstorm in parts of the area. Just a 50% chance, high of 83, low of 65 there on Wednesday.

Underrated song and an underrated summer vibes album from Funk Wave Bounces Volume 1 back in 2017. That's Calvin Harris with Pharrell Williams and Katy Perry. Feels. Yeah, low-key one of my favorite summer songs. Let's jump to, instead of a throwback, a new track from Ray with her latest. Here's Click Clack Symphony, QZK. Do you know

She'll be all right. 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

Ariana Grande on the Night Show, 94.1 QZK. A bit of a love-hate relationship for me and many others when it comes to McDonald's and their chicken strips and like their chicken sandwiches. 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Well, apparently they're working on giving their chicken strips and more a major recipe upgrade so they're crispier. I guess they've heard all of our complaints.

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Bieber, Olivia Rodrigo, and more on the way. Let's start with Olivia Dean, Man I Need, QZK.

The lead single from her latest album, it's Olivia Rodrigo, Drop Dead. She's also put out The Cure and Stupid Song, but apparently the next possible single, if fans have their say in their way, big streaming gains and fans talking about online expectations, which is a really good track from the latest album. Kendrick on The Night Show. Here's the

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1: 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All right, this would have been good to know, you know, before our cookouts for Independence Day. Pringles is releasing limited edition hot dog buns inspired by three of their chip flavors, coming in sour cream and onion, barbecue and honey mustard, available through online drops on their websites in a three-pack for, like, almost $7 before shipping. And I guess, yes, it's one bun per tube, it looks like. Kind of wild.

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2: 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Well, a low tonight of 67, and through about midnight or so, late this evening into early Tuesday morning, we're under a flood watch, some flash flooding possible, and some damaging wind gusts with some storms rolling through. Tomorrow, still a 57% chance on Tuesday of some afternoon thunderstorms, cloudy, humid, high of 81, low of 68. Winding down a bit midweek Wednesday, sunshine, humid there most of the day, maybe an afternoon spotty thunderstorm here or there in parts of the area with just a 50% chance Wednesday afternoon, high of 83, low of 65 midweek there on Wednesday. Now back to the hits.

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Well, congratulations to the one and only Harry Styles. He completed his record-breaking 12-show Wembley Stadium residency. That's right, like the biggest venue over in the UK. It's the longest residency by any musician at the stadium in a single run in history. Wow.

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He probably could have done 24 shows. I mean, honestly, like, it's Harry Styles. 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Zara Larsson, loving her latest. Here's Midnight Sun, QZK. All night.

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Shaboozy on the Night Show, 94.1 QZK. Hope you had a wonderful Independence Day holiday weekend. Celebrate America's 250th. And just a reminder, if you were drinking, you had some beers in the cooler, stuff like that, you need to drain the liquid out. All the ice is melted now.

Hozier Too Sweet on 94.1 QZK. Well, breakout star of Obsession, Indy Navarette, says she would be interested in doing a Marvel film. Apparently, he's already talked to the director, Jake Schreier, of the new X-Men film they're working on.

0: of the new X-Men film they're working on in the MCU. I mean, she was great in Obsession. It's still one of the best movies of the year. She's also apparently met and talked with director Michael Mann, who's working on Heat 2, coming up, the sequel to Heat. I'm sure we got a lot of big movies coming our way from Indy, man. She's a star.
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Jason Derulo, Sexy For Me, Late Night Sexy Songs. 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

0: $0.94. 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
1: Your Allegheny Communications AccuWeather forecast is brought to you by Patriot Chrysler Dodge Jeep Ram, king of the four-wheel drive at 2499 Maryland Highway in Oakland. Well, we do have some scattered showers, thunderstorms tonight into our Tuesday tomorrow. In fact, a flood watch in effect until about midnight or so this evening, with a low of 67. Got some strong rain and thunderstorms coming in. Mostly cloudy, humid, a spotty thunderstorm in the afternoon on Tuesday tomorrow. 57% chance, high of 81, low of 68. Different story Wednesday, should clear up a bit. Partly sunny, humid, maybe still a spotty afternoon thunderstorm in parts of the area. Just a 50% chance, high of 83, low of 65 there on Wednesday. 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

Taylor Swift on 94.1 QZK. Finally, sites like Daily Mail and others on TikTok have videos there of some of the first looks into some pictures and photos leaked out of the inside of the reception there at Madison Square Garden of their wedding over the weekend. I gotta say, no hate, I'm just an observation here. There's like a symbol that says like TNT for Travis and Taylor, but it's like in like a gold. It kind of looks like something Donald Trump would be into, and I don't know if Donald Trump and Taylor Swift are besties. I don't know if he was invited to the wedding, but kind of has that look to it. Benson Boone now with his latest Time of My Life, QZK.

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He's Not Scared. Bruno Mars, Risk It All here on 94.1 QZK. That's going to wrap it up for me, Matt Kelly, on The Night Show, weeknights 7 to midnight. I'll talk to you next time. And don't forget to wake up in the morning. Heather McGregor, the QZK Morning Binge, getting you moving on your Tuesday tomorrow right here.

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She'll be alright. 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

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Welcome to Tuesday. And if you know me, you know I hate Tuesdays. 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

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I needed that to pump me up because it's Tuesday. Right now it's golden. 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

She'll be alright. No riding shining armored knight. She will save herself this time. And in fact, tonight, she did confirm. The cold never lasts, my darling. 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

Jeep Ram, king of the four-wheel drive at 2499 Maryland Highway in Oakland. Today, we're looking at storms and a high of only 80, which is a relief. Tonight, we'll keep the rain drop down to 70, and tomorrow, it's going to rain and a high of 82.

They asking for the queen to buy some cameras in here. I'm a bad piece of savage, no comparison here. I'ma flip my hair and look back while I twerk in the mirror. All this money in a room, think some scammers in here.

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1: Well, good morning and welcome to Tuesdays. Expect storms today. 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Of course, celebrity sleaze at 6:30. And I'm going to tell you something good. But before we get to all that, it's Dracula. Good morning, 94.1.

0: 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Wake
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3: 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Bunny XO has enrolled at Arizona State. No word on what her major will be. Adam Sandler called the Nantucket Police Department to ask where he could find a pickup basketball game. Sure enough, he joined a lucky group of four friends, and they've got photos to prove it. And Mike Myers has dropped another hint about Austin Powers 4. Really? We need a hint? The Verizon commercials aren't cluing us in? Come on. Let's grab the news. 94.1 QZK, good morning.
0: Don't snooze the news. 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
4: From the Allegheny Communications Newsroom, I'm Owen Schweitzer. Beginning July the 8th, restoration work will occur on Shades Lane as part of the waterline replacement project. A detour for traffic coming into town from Knaves Crossroads will be in place at Cole Street. Please follow appropriate signage directing traffic through the detour. This will occur between the hours of 7 a.m. and 5 p.m. Also, the city's Historic Preservation Commission will meet on Wednesday, July the 8th at 4 p.m. in the City Hall Council Chambers. Commissioners will review and approve the May meeting minutes, as there was no meeting in June, and hear public comments. And finally, the Cumberland Downtown Development Commission will have a meeting adjourning at 11 a.m. this Thursday, July the 9th at City Hall in the second floor conference room. With a check of local news, I'm Owen Schweitzer.
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3: Here, Allegheny Communications Echo of the Forecast is brought to you by Patriot Chrysler Dodge Jeep Ram, king of the four-wheel drive at 2499 Maryland Highway in Oakland. Today, we're looking at thunderstorms all day long and a high of 80. Tonight, we'll drop down to 70, and tomorrow, we're looking at clouds and a high of 82. Right now in Cumberland, it's 70. In Kaiser, it's 70. And in Springfield, it's 69. And here, it's home record.

0: Okay, bad news for banana lovers who love a good berry smoothie. Turns out that creamy addition might actually be canceling out the health benefits of the berries themselves. Researchers found that adding just one banana to a berry smoothie dropped antioxidant levels in the blood by a whopping 84%. This is good news for me because I hate bananas. Coming up, tell me something good at 6:30. 94.1 QZK.
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3: 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Madonna might be having a real comeback moment. 21 years after Confessions on a Dance Floor earned her 2 Grammys, she just dropped its sequel, and critics are calling it her best-reviewed album in 2 decades. Yeah, go Madonna. Coming up, when did you get hot? 94.1 QZK, good morning.

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2: Well, good morning, good morning, good morning. Expect storms today and a high of 80. Coming up this hour, I have a question for you. Of course, I've got Celebrity Sleaze at 7:30, and at 7:50, smartest person in the room. But before all that, the new wifey, Taylor Swift, Apple Light, 94.1 QZK.

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3: 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Funny XO has enrolled at Arizona State University. No word on what her major will be. Adam Sandler called the Nantucket Police Department and asked where he could find a pickup basketball game. Sure enough, he joined a lucky group of friends, and they've got photos to prove it. And Mike Myers has dropped another hint about Austin Powers 4. Really? We need a hint? Come on, the Verizon commercial clued us in, right? Coming up, let's grab the news. 94.1 QZK.
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4: From the Allegheny Communications Newsroom, I'm Owen Schweitzer. Beginning July the 8th, restoration work will occur on Shades Lane as part of the waterline replacement project. A detour for traffic coming into town from Knaves Crossroads will be in place at Cole Street. Please follow appropriate signage directing traffic through the detour. This will occur between the hours of 7 a.m. and 5 p.m. Also, the city's Historic Preservation Commission will meet on Wednesday, July the 8th at 4 p.m. in the City Hall Council Chambers. Commissioners will review and approve the May meeting minutes, as there was no meeting in June, and hear public comments. And finally, the Cumberland Downtown Development Commission will have a meeting adjourning at 11 a.m. this Thursday, July the 9th at City Hall in the second floor conference room. With a check of local news, I'm Owen Schweitzer.
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3: Your Allegheny Communications AccuWeather forecast is brought to you by Patriot Chrysler Dodge Jeep Ram, king of the four-wheel drive at 2499 Maryland Highway in Oakland. Today, we're looking at stormy skies and a high of 80. Tonight, we'll drop down to 70, and tomorrow, cloudy and 82. Right now in Cumberland,

0: 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Here is your Taylor Swift wedding update. Taylor walked down an extra long aisle to a string quartet version of her 2008 song, Love Story. And in his vows, Travis promised to protect Taylor. Coming up at 7:50, smartest person in the room, 94.1 QZK. Good morning.
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0: It's the QZK Morning Binge with Heather McGregor. Are you the smartest person in the room?
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2: 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It was back 224 years ago in 1802. The first comic book was published in Hudson, New York. It was called The Wasp. I wonder what that would sell for nowadays at auction. Coming up, Hit the Wall, 94.1 QZK. Good morning.
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2: Well, good morning. It's Tuesday. Expect rain today and a high of 80. Coming up at 8:10, you might just win a dream vacation. And also, I've got celebrity sleaze at 8:30. But before we get to all that, it's drop

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Sabrina Carpenter turned heads at Taylor Swift's wedding wearing a goth romantic fully sheer black dress. 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

0: In sports, it looks like LeBron James might be headed home. NBA insiders now say Cleveland is the clear front runner for James' next contract. Isn't that exciting? Oh, coming to the Midwest again. Kind of close to home.
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3: 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Bunny XO enrolled at Arizona State University, but there's no word on what her major is going to be. Adam Sandler called the Nantucket Police Department to ask where he could find a pickup basketball game. Sure enough, he joined four lucky friends, and they had photos taken to prove they were with him. And Mike Myers dropped another hint about Austin Powers 4. Really? He needs to drop a hint? The Verizon commercial didn't clue us all in? Let's grab the news.
0: Don't snooze the news. 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
4: From the Allegheny Communications Newsroom, I'm Owen Schweitzer. Beginning July the 8th, restoration work will occur on Shades Lane as part of the waterline replacement project. A detour for traffic coming into town from Knaves Crossroads will be in place at Cole Street. Please follow appropriate signage directing traffic through the detour. This will occur between the hours of 7 a.m. and 5 p.m. Also, the city's Historic Preservation Commission will meet on Wednesday, July the 8th at 4 p.m. in the City Hall Council Chambers. Commissioners will review and approve the May meeting minutes, as there was no meeting in June, and hear public comments. And finally, the Cumberland Downtown Development Commission will have a meeting adjourning at 11 a.m. this Thursday, July the 9th at City Hall in the second floor conference room. With a check of local news, I'm Owen Schweitzer.
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6: Former West Virginia University men's basketball player Kurt Kreisha has been charged by the FBI with five counts of wire fraud in an alleged scheme of $2.2 million. According to an unsealed indictment on Monday, the 25-year-old allegedly attempted to obtain money from multiple victims using false representations, fabricated identities, and deceptive communications from 2022 through June of this year in Monongalia County and elsewhere. Kreisha is scheduled to appear in federal court later this week in West Virginia. You can read more online at WVMetroNews.com. Major League Baseball coverage this evening throughout our family of stations. First pitch tonight, 6:40 on 1390 AM WKLP as the Pittsburgh Pirates begin their home series against the Atlanta Braves. On 1230 AM WCMD, the Washington Nationals continue their homestand against the Houston Astros. First pitch, 6:45. 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
3: Your Allegheny Communications AccuWeather forecast is brought to you by Patriot Chrysler Dodge Jeep Ram, king of the four-wheel drive at 2499 Maryland Highway in Oakland. Today we're looking at stormy skies and a high of 80. Tonight we'll drop down to 70, and tomorrow it's going to be cloudy and a high of 82. Right now it's 72 in Cumberland, it's 73 in Kaiser, and in Springfield it's 70. Right now it's Dracula.

0: dive bar day. Why couldn't it be on a Friday? Because tonight's a school night. Come on. Coming up, Fever Dream, 94.1 QZK. 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

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I've got a story about a gentleman, and it'll make you say, is he crazy or is it genius? I'll tell you about it after Into You.

0: It's the QZK Morning Binge with Heather McGregor. Way to go, genius.
1: All right. Now, is he crazy or is he a genius? Police in Pasadena are looking for a bank robber who made a surprisingly smooth getaway in a wheelchair. Investigators say the man rolled into a bank on Friday afternoon and handed a teller a note claiming he had a gun. The teller handed over a few $1,000s and the suspect simply wheeled himself out of the bank, down the street, and disappeared. Cops have no clues. Again, crazy? Genius? Listen, mission accomplished. Mission done. 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

94.1 QZK. Just the other day, Harry Styles broke a record because Coldplay had played Wembley Stadium for like 11 days or 10 days. He just finished up 12 and broke a record. Good for him. Here's Camila Cabello, Young Thug. It's

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Here's Megan Trainor. 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
1: 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For today, we're expecting showers throughout the day. We're high 80. Tonight, more rain overnight, 66, and still flood watch going on. And for Wednesday, chance of showers are high 79 degrees. Now we're back to

91.1 QZK. I heard a really great version of Katy Perry's Firework. It was like an acoustic version, really beautiful. And it was set to the fireworks that I saw. Just fantastic. Here's Somber, My Body Isn't Ready on QZK.

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0: 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Also got Tame Impala and Jenny. And we are back to the hits now. 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

0: 94.1 QZK, and that guy is taking himself out on tour. Niall Horan, that is called Tastes So Good. All right, so maybe you're in the job market, and if you are, you know, there's going to be jobs that you look at and you go, I don't know. Well, somebody decided to do a little survey, a study. This actually happened in 2023, said that only 51% of Americans were satisfied with where they work. Monster.com did a review of all their jobs to see which professions had the highest workplace satisfaction scores. Just in case you'd like to know, healthcare practitioners are number one up there. They gave their employee satisfaction the highest rating out of any job with a score of 3.86 out of 5. Mathematics and data science professionals, well, I'm not going to do that because I don't do math well. I'm not going to embarrass myself. Science technicians come in next. Education and library professionals. 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Legal professionals, finance professionals, engineers at number 9. And number 10, entertainment and sports professionals. Interesting that people always try to be famous or like, you know, somebody in entertainment or sports. And when it comes to job satisfaction, they're the 10th most satisfied in their jobs. So they're not even the number 1. Kind of interesting.
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1: 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Got the flood watch going on, and we've got lots of rain. Our high today, 80 degrees. Tonight, more rain down to 66.

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941 QZK, Tri-State's Hit Music Channel. You ever wonder what dumb criminals are thinking? This one, just the headline, 29-year-old man in Maryland said he had his car stolen. Okay. But it happened while he was burglarizing a Verizon store directly across the street. He tried to deny it, but the cops are like, no, guess what? There's camera footage. We're not buying it. I mean, dude. Here's Olivia.

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It's 12 o'clock, home of the QZK Morning Binge with Heather McGregor. I'm Rona. Coming up, Kendrick Lamar, Billie Eilish also on the way. And we are back to the hits now. It's Bruno Mars, Risk It All.

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1: 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That puts them in my

0: And okay, let's talk about the wedding, shall we? The recap, the things that we know. There were tons of celebrities there, whole lot of them, real big name celebrities, and people that thanked them. So I'm just going to give you just a few. Bradley Cooper, Jason Sudeikis, Ed Sheeran, of course, Maren Morris, Ethan Hawke, Dakota Johnson, Benson Boone, Gigi Hadid, and more and more and more and more and more. Okay. We know that Maren Morris gave fans a little look at the custom white handkerchiefs that they gave out as favors. I guess that wasn't something that she was not allowed to share. So cool, you know, it has their engraved initials on it and their date of their wedding. And it says New York City. It's going to be forever, you know, like the song Blank Space. There were four union workers who were escorted out of Madison Square Garden the night before because they were apparently taking photos, and they're like, nope, gotta go. Something else, a lot of the celebs did video messages after they were gone. It was kind of like Brad Paisley and Kimberly Williams Paisley thanked her and Travis for inviting them, you know. And on the outside of Madison Square Garden, it said just and T married, like TNT, with a purple background. And people just took pictures next to that. So that's pretty cool. Stevie Nicks performed. Paul McCartney performed. You got to be big time to be getting like famous people to sing at your wedding. And I'm still, can't get over it. I mean, to have somebody that's kind of a comedian, Adam Sandler, officiate your wedding, that's pretty baller. That's all I can say. All right, back with more music next.
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1: 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Today we see rain and are high near 80 degrees. Tonight looking at more rain down to 66. Same for tomorrow. 70% chance of rain, 79 degrees. 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Justin Bieber and UConn.

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It's 1 o'clock, home of the QZK Morning Binge with Heather McGregor. I'm Rona. Music's coming up from Olivia Rodrigo, and I've also got Doechii waiting in the wings. Now we're back to the music. It's Bruno Mars, I Just Might.

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0: 94.1 QZK. There's Katy Perry. I love the theme. You know, you got Watch It Burn. You had Band-Aids. She's going for a whole thing. And like at the end of the last video, she lights up a cigarette and then she catches herself on fire, I think. And then the next video, this one for Watch It Burn, she's being treated. So you think to yourself, like, all of that work to get all that makeup and everything, but dedicated to her craft, you know? I like the song, too. All right, you stick around. There's more music next.
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1: 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We're going to have rain today, our high near 80. Tonight, more rain, 66. And tomorrow, chance of showers, cloudy, 79 degrees. 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

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Matt Kelly comes up tonight, get you up to midnight. 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
2: 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Thunderstorms, then showers likely tonight, low 66. Tomorrow, chance of showers, then showers likely, high 79. Thursday, showers likely, high of 82. 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

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Let's go Mountaineers.

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Inside 3 o'clock, your home for the QZK Morning Bench with Heather McGregor. I'm Logan Scott. Music somewhere this hour from Teddy Swim, Sabrina Carpenter, Niall Horan, Shaboozy. We're back to the hits now with Olivia Dean.

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2: Justin Bieber may perform at the July 19th World Cup final at MetLife Stadium in New Jersey. The lineup could also include Madonna, Shakira, and BTS. Yeah, Taylor Swift did get married, MSG, J-Lo, Tom Cruise, Ed Sheeran, Camila Cabello, Tom Brady, Chris Rock, Sabrina Carpenter, Benson Boone, Patrick Mahomes, Bradley Cooper, so many more were in attendance at that wedding. Again, I thought that was like a decoy for where they were actually getting married. Also, a Taylor Swift Travis Kelce guest gift apparently ends up on eBay, and their Swifties are questioning if it's real or not. That's a look at your tabloid trash on a Tuesday on QZK.
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2: 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Thunderstorms, then showers likely tonight, low 66. Tomorrow, chance of showers, then showers likely, high 79. Thursday, showers likely, high of 82. Now back to the hits.

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She'll be alright. No riding shining armored knight. She will save herself this time. And in fact, tonight, she did confirm. The cold never lasts, my darling. It just teaches the heart how to

Inside 4 o'clock, your home for the QZK Morning Binge with Heather McGregor. I'm Logan Scott. Music's on the way this hour from Zara Larsson, Benson Boone, and Madonna Sabrina Carpenter. We're back to the hits now with Tame Impala and Jenny.

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FIFA World Cup stadiums aren't serving up the average hot dogs and chicken tenders fans usually find at events. Instead, they have over-the-top menus. Caviar topped tots to a Twinkie cheeseburger. Here's Selena Gomez and Rayma. It's QZK.

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$0.94. 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All seats are reserved, and the cars are climate-controlled, with restrooms on board. 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

0: 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So the modern day dream job would come with flexible hours, a short commute, and coworkers you actually get along with, according to a new survey. Workers also want perks like health insurance, bonuses, and getting their birthdays off. When looking for a new job, a third say having a career that aligns with their values is a priority. Of course it is.
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1: 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Thunderstorms, then showers likely tonight, low 66. Tomorrow, chance of showers, then showers likely, high 79. Thursday, showers likely, high of 82. Now back to the hit.

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0: 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A murder mystery. 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

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We'll talk about that coming up in 7 minutes after the new one from Katy Perry, Watch It Burn. Here's Tate McRae now on QZK.

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They evaluated cities for safety, affordability, environmental conditions, education, healthcare, cost of living, and access to cultural amenities. A pair of Massachusetts cities topped the list, with Brookline landing at number one.

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1: Your Allegheny Communications AccuWeather forecast is powered by Patriot Chrysler Dodge Jeep Ram, king of the four-wheel drive at 2499 Maryland Highway in Oakland. Thunderstorms, then showers likely tonight, low 66. Tomorrow, chance of showers, then showers likely, high 79. Thursday, showers likely, high of 82. Now back to the hits.

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1: 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And let the foul players of Berryville take it from there. 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
1: 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Thunderstorms, then showers likely tonight, low 66. Tomorrow, chance of showers, then showers likely, high 79. Thursday, showers likely, high of 82. 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

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I'm Matt Kelly here on The Night Show. 30 minutes commercial-free hits with Somber, Ray, more on the way, plus Olivia Dean getting us going first.

94.1 QZK, do you love chocolate? Today is your day. It's World Chocolate Day. Do you prefer like the dark chocolate that, you know, we've been told is healthy, so to speak? Or super sugary milk chocolate? I like somewhere in between. I don't want it to be like super bitter, but also not too sweet. Just right, somewhere in the middle. Celebrate accordingly tonight. QZK.

94.1 QZK. Well, rumor has it he was at the wedding, but he's pleading the fifth when being asked recently about Taylor Swift and Travis Kelce's wedding. Yeah, because apparently they're making sure nobody breaks the NDAs. Not for suing people, but so they can figure out who to trust and who not to trust, according to insiders. Yeah, his lips are sealed. It's Somber with Homewrecker on the night show, 94.1 QZK.

Yes, love is a battlefield for sure. Throwing it back with Jordan Sparks here on QZK. Yeah, we've all got those scars from past relationships, but then you find the one that helps you mend those scars. Isn't that what it's all about? Got Ray now with her latest Click Clack Symphony, 94.1 QZK.

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Got a bunch of savings right now still up on the website. And new deals every morning, 9 a.m. going live this week. Villain Tints.

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Big congratulations to Zara Larsson making news today. She signed a new record label deal with RCA Records, bumping up to a major label deal after years of hard work and really breaking through with her latest album, Midnight Sun. Here's the title track on the night show, 94.1 QZK.

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